Richard Huskisson on the 80s at 8 with Blue Rodeo and Try. It was back in 85 that a company would try something new and it would not work out. In fact, they would scrap it this day in history. June 11th, 1985, only 79 days after introducing New Coke, which they did on April 23rd, Coca-Cola announced they were bringing back their 99-year-old original formula. Public backlash at New Coke was intense. Someone even got 60,000 signatures together to start a lawsuit to get them to either bring it back or sell the formula. New Coke stands to this day as an example of bad brand management. Let's stick with 1985 and Falco with Rock Me Amadeus.

Living on a Prayer by Bon Jovi on the 80s at 8. Hope you're living it up today, and if it is your birthday, you celebrate alongside Canadian children's author Robert Munch, who is 81 today. American Pro Football Hall of Fame quarterback Joe Montana is 70. English actor Hugh Laurie is 67. Peter Dinklage, 57. Josh Ramsey of Mariana's Trench is 41. And Shia LaBeouf is 40. Born June 11th, 1986. The same year we got Madonna with Papa Don't Preach.

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0: Richard Huskinson on the 80s at 8, and another big movie date was June 11th, 1982, which would see the release of movies with very opposite trajectories, because after much anticipation, a sequel to a smash 1978 musical would land in theaters and would crash and burn. That would be Grease 2, which you probably have never heard of. On the other hand, this movie,
1: E.T. Phone Home,
0: would quickly become one of the highest-grossing films of all time and define a classic in science fiction. E.T. the Extraterrestrial came out June 11th, 1982, same year as John Cougar Mellencamp gave us Jack and Diane.

And put a little love in your heart from 1988 on the 80s at 8. And that's exactly what Al and many others were doing this day in 88 at Freedom Fest, anti-apartheid benefit and Nelson Mandela's 70th birthday tribute concert at Wembley Stadium in London, broadcast to 67 countries with an estimated audience of 600 million viewers. Performers included the likes of Al Green, Whitney Houston, Dire Straits, Stevie Wonder, Tracy Chapman, Peter Gabriel, and Phil Collins, who we have now with Sue Studio.

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The Safety Dance by the Men Without Hats on the 80s at 8 out of 1983. One more anniversary for this day in history comes from 83. It was June 11th, 1983, that Naked Eyes would reach the peak of the performance of their song, Always Something There to Remind Me. It wouldn't make it to number one. In fact, not even the top five. It would top out at number eight. And I'll leave you with that track for another night. The streetlights are on. It's time to go home.

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I was getting kind of used to being so you love. 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
1: 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That's what's happening. I'm J.D. Moffitt.
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0: 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I'm the problem. It's me. And everything in between.
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You organize the food and friends. We'll bring the music. Saturday night. 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

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Whoa. Your favorite new favorites. 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And everything in between. I can't stop them. I can't stop the feeling. South Georgian Bay's favorites. 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
2: It's Friday, June 12th. Good morning. Welcome to the weekend. We've got a mix of sun and cloud expected, a chance of showers, windy. Humidex feeling in the mid-20s, the dollar 71.46 cents U.S. I'm Stacey Englehart. The World Cup kicks off in Toronto today as Canada takes on Bosnia-Herzegovina in its opening match. The game is the first of six matches at the Toronto Stadium, which was revamped. The city's fan festival runs all weekend. Alanis Morissette performs at Canada's opening ceremony today and will sing the national anthem before the game. The pre-match also features performances by a diverse line of Canadian artists, including Michael Bublé and Alessia Cara. Comedian Will Arnett will take part as well. He was named as an ambassador for this year's World Cup. Opening ceremonies begin at 1:30. Another police officer has been killed in the line of duty. Constable Mark Pinizzotto was shot dead yesterday while carrying out a high-risk takedown at a Toronto apartment building. The body of an OPP officer killed on the job will be brought to Thornhill this afternoon ahead of his funeral. 29-year-old Constable Taryn Bolley was struck by a suspect fleeing in a vehicle Tuesday in Northern Ontario. Police said the procession will depart North York, heading west on the 401. Two people have died after a vehicle crashed and caught fire on the 400 in Georgian Bay. Police said they arrived early yesterday morning to the scene and pronounced two people dead. Officials are not publicly identifying the duo. And the 8th annual Grey Bruce Pride Parade takes place in downtown Owen Sound tomorrow. The parade starts at 3, travels along 2nd East from 10th Street to 8th in front of City Hall. The block party begins right after on 9th Street. The event is free and features more than 30 community parade groups and more than 40 vendors. Light 99.3 Sports NHL Stanley Cup Final. Carolina beat Vegas 4-2 to take a 3-2 series lead. In the CFL, the Ticats beat Winnipeg tonight. The Argos are in Montreal. Baseball tonight, the Jays start up a home series against the Yankees at 7:30 and leave extra early if you're going. Because World Cup soccer is jamming traffic. Yes, it gets started today in Toronto. Canada plays Bosnia at 3. In LA, the U.S. plays Paraguay tonight at 9. In the WNBA, Toronto is in Washington at 7:30. And the AHL Calder Cup final gets started tonight. Toronto is in Chicago to start the series at 7. JD will keep you posted on the forecast throughout the morning. 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

6:09, where Friday tends to feel a little bit different than the other days, in a better way. Monday's got that sort of stigma too, but we're not there either. We're into Friday. We're set for the weekend and all the potential that it could hold for us. Happy Friday, TGIF, rising, shining, and, well, it's windy this morning, too. It's all easy, though, as we make our way towards a couple of days of adventure. Perhaps. Or maybe nothing at all. And that's okay, too, on lights. I could be-

So, George and May's favorites, first thing Fridays, Light 99.3, a little blue rodeo to help things go as 6:16. Good morning, rising, shining, trying to get things rolling and trying to figure out some of the mysteries of life, like how big those June bugs are. How do they get in where they get? Like, I just don't understand it. They're too big to not be seen coming in, but somehow they're just suddenly there. It's a weird thing. You might know. And if you do, please let me know. June bugs, our Friday morning mystery. And NSYNC, sing hello to the weekend on Lights.

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1: Well, a grayer type morning, but the sun's coming and makes way for a nicer afternoon. Highs near 22, 100% chance of a thunderstorm tomorrow, and 10 millimeters of rain. I don't understand why they guarantee it, because sometimes it just doesn't happen. Highs near 25, same thing.

0: On Sunday, 100% chance, 15 millimeters and 16 degrees, and then clear and cool back to it Monday. Highs near 18, right now 21 in Collingwood, 20 windy degrees in Meaford.
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6:30, first thing Friday, TGIF. Jays in action this weekend. The Yankees are in town. That makes that a little more interesting. Makes some ground for sure. And it was a wild one last night in the NHL. Carolina 4-2 over Vegas. They could win it all tomorrow.

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637, Rise and Shine. There we go, some sunshine outside our Meaford studios. A thick carpet of cloud, though, as well. It's going to be one of those kind of days, but it's okay, because it's a peaceful Friday. Manic Monday's on.

0: Light weather update.
1: Wow, we're getting there. Nice. Grayer morning, but sunnier into this afternoon. I see some sunshine already. It's going to try for us, which we appreciate the effort. Highs near 22. Then a very good chance. In fact, Environment Canada guarantees rain Saturday and Sunday. Thunder showers, 10 millimeters tomorrow, 15 on Sunday. Up to 25 degrees tomorrow and 16 by Sunday. And then clear and cool, high of 18. Back to it Monday. Right now, 20 in Midland, 20 in Owen Sound, 20 in Meaford.
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1: 657, 7 o'clock news, sports, weather. Stacy's got the deets to help us into our little Friday and then onward to a good little weekend. Johnny Hates Jazz, 80s gold from Light. Good morning.

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2: Good Friday morning, June 12th. Welcome to the weekend. We've got a mix of sun and cloud this afternoon. Showers this morning, though, windy. But a Humidex in the upper 20s. The dollar trading 71.48 cents U.S. I'm Stacey Englehart. Well, the World Cup kicks off today in Toronto. Canada takes on Bosnia-Herzegovina in the opening match. It's the first of six at the newly revamped Toronto Stadium. Alanis Morissette performs Canada's opening ceremony. She will sing the national anthem before the game. The pre-match ceremony also features performances by a diverse lineup of Canadian artists like Michael Bublé and Alessia Cara. Comedian Will Arnett has been named an ambassador for the Cup. The ceremony is set to begin at 1:30 this afternoon. Another police officer has been killed in the line of duty. Constable Mark Pinizzotto was shot dead yesterday while carrying out a high-risk takedown at a Toronto apartment building. The body of an OPP officer killed on the job will be brought to Thornhill this afternoon ahead of his funeral. 29-year-old Constable Taryn Bali was struck by a suspect fleeing in a vehicle Tuesday in northern Ontario. Police said the procession will depart North York, heading west on the 401. Two people have died after a vehicle crashed and caught fire on the 400 in Georgian Bay. Police said they arrived early yesterday morning to the scene and pronounced two people dead. Officials are not publicly identifying the duo. And the 8th annual Grey Bruce Pride Parade takes place in downtown Owen Sound tomorrow. The parade starts at 3, travels along 2nd East from 10th Street to 8th in front of City Hall. The block party begins right after on 9th Street. The event is free and features more than 30 community parade groups and more than 40 vendors. Light 99.3 Sports NHL Stanley Cup Final. Carolina beat Vegas 4-2 to take a 3-2 series lead. In the CFL, the Ticats beat Winnipeg tonight. The Argos are in Montreal. Baseball tonight, the Jays start up a home series against the Yankees at 7:30 and leave extra early if you're going. Because World Cup soccer is jamming traffic. Yes, it gets started today in Toronto. Canada plays Bosnia at 3. In LA, the U.S. plays Paraguay tonight at 9. In the WNBA, Toronto is in Washington at 7:30. And the AHL Calder Cup final gets started tonight. Toronto is in Chicago to start the series at 7. JD will keep you posted on the forecast throughout the morning. 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
3: Thanks so much, Stacey. Good morning. Forecast for Meaford, Collingwood, most of South Georgian Bay. It's supposed to be a good day today. Gray morning. Sunny later this afternoon, though. 22 degrees. Then the rain comes. They say 100% chance of thunderstorms into tomorrow. 10 millimeters of rain with it and 25 degrees. Same Sunday, 100% chance, 15 millimeters. A little cooler, highs of 16, not the same at all, I guess. And then clear and cool, getting back to it on Monday, highs near 18. That's like 99.3 News, Sports, and Weather. I'm J.D. Moffitt. 20 degrees to start our Friday in Midland. 21 in Collingwood, 21 in Wasaga Beach, 20 in Owen Sound, and outside our Meaford studios, 20 degrees. 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

0: Light weather update.
1: Not bad. Gonna get good, I hope. Gray skies this morning. A little hazy. It's got that sort of a feeling in the mugginess in the air, but sunshine later on today and 22 degrees. And then the rain Saturday, Sunday. How about 100% chance, Environment Canada suggests. Notice how I say Environment Canada says, so that, you know, I don't get that flack over the weekend if it doesn't rain. But they say it will rain. 10 millimeters tomorrow, 15 on Sunday, and then back to clear and cool conditions on Monday. Highs near 18. Right now, 21 in Collingwood, 20 in Meaford.
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favorites from Mayford, Collingwood, South Georgia, Maze Light, 99.3. Maybe the coolest artist on the charts these days. That's Hozier. Too Sweet, 725. Good morning. It's JD in. Happy Friday. Yeah, your week go good so that you deserve a really good weekend. You know what? It doesn't matter. If your week didn't go well, you still deserve a good weekend. And we hope we can be a part of it, the soundtrack of it, in the background, whatever you're doing and whatever fun you might be having. Sports on the way. The mayor of Meaford is on his way. We'll chat with him next hour, have a splashing announcement to make, and Tiffany on lights.

0: 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I've been waiting for a girl like you. 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
1: 7:35 sports, Yankees, Jays this weekend. That should be interesting. Toronto's going to have a lot on the go this weekend for sure. You're going to get there early, and find a spot to sort of call a headquarters, say, for the weekend, because it's going to be wild everywhere. Carolina beat Vegas last night 4-2 in the NHL. Game 6 is Sunday night. San Antonio and the Knicks, Game 5 tomorrow night. And the RBC Canadian Open is happening in Caledon as well. World-class golf just outside of Caledon. And the FIFA World Cup, you add all that together, you get just massed, organized, wonderfully fun chaos all weekend long. We follow sports online. And Rihanna would like

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1: Hey, JV, it's Bridget calling from the chamber.
0: Hey, Bridget, what's going on, girl?
1: Well, lots is going on, as you know.
0: Yeah, we had fun, didn't we, on Tuesday night, the After 5 over at McDonald's Furniture. That was cool.
1: It was great. It was so much fun. Barbecue, and the rain held off, which was amazing.
0: Yeah, who knew that a financial advisor, director, Glenn, and a high-speed internet installer, Jason, were such good cooks?
1: I know. It was great having them do the barbecue.
0: Yeah, that was awesome. And the weather held off.
1: Yes, and it was awesome that Goddard's donated all the food, too.
0: Yeah, that was all good food. We just tried to do it in a different way, right?
1: Yeah.
0: Finger sandwiches, I love, too. I can eat many of those at a time. But a barbecue, it always... I mean, this has been the month of free barbecues. We got two or three of them later on this month all over town, too. So it's why
1: yeah,
0: not,
1: that's
0: right?
1: True.
0: A good theme. I think June should be barbecue month.
1: Yeah, and it's always fun to change it up.
0: Yeah, for sure. Now, of course, when we talk about the After 5, the cool one that we had on Tuesday at McDonald's Furniture, the next big one, the mega one, in July at the arena on the 7th with, they say they're putting invites out to all kinds of other chambers to be involved in that, plus all of our members. It's going to be a wild party.
1: Yeah, yeah, and I think any business owner is invited to come. And yeah, they've got Mark McEwen guest speaking, so that's right. Pretty cool.
0: Speaking of chefs, yes. We'll ask him his tips on barbecuing, perhaps.
1: Yeah.
0: He'll have some insight. That's going to be a big night. A big day as well in July. And then, of course, you know, you and I working behind the scenes getting set for Summerfest.
1: Yeah, Summerfest is going to be fun this year.
0: Yeah, it's a lot.
1: And we're looking you've been to working it, hard.
0: But it's going to be great. Sure. The end of July, early into August. Mark that on your calendar.
1: August,
0: Market
1: long
0: Square.
1: Weekend, yeah. The first weekend.
0: Downtown Meaford. It's going to be a wild one like it has been in years past, for sure. Again, thank you so much to Jackie and Philip and the good folks at McDonald's Furniture for being the great venue of our event. We co-hosted here at the radio station and dug up some of these cool prizes to give away, so that it made for a good night.
1: Yeah, definitely. I think it added some excitement, and good for you guys for having tickets to Chicago and Sticks. That's awesome.
0: Well, you know what?
1: Great prize.
0: As a kid, the radio stations, they always had a way to get concert tickets, and I just thought that was the coolest thing in the world. That's why I wanted to get into radio. So I could go to shows and give away tickets to shows. And so we're able to do both sometimes.
1: Wonderful. We've got a draw for the cool prizes that you guys were offering.
0: We had a Goddard's.
1: At the After 5.
0: Yeah. A Goddard's $50 gift card, a Canco $50 gas card, and tickets to see Chicago and Sticks, right?
1: Mm-hmm.
0: All right. Dig deep into the box there, the ballots.
1: All right. So which one are we doing first? Are we going to do the Canco?
0: Yeah, let's do that.
1: Save the tickets for last.
0: Yep. Canco, good friends at Canco giving us a $50 gift card to give away to drumroll.
1: Okay, I've got a ballot here. Opening it up. It is Carol Heathcote.
0: Carol Heathcote. You got $50 in gas, and that's gold, right,
1: yeah.
0: These days?
1: Trust me, I would have loved to win that one.
0: That is like gold. That's at least half a tank fill-up anyway.
1: Yeah,
0: it comes down
1: definitely.
0: To it. And that's it's precious.
1: I know. I drive in from Bogner every day, and I'm constantly monitoring the gauge on my gas.
0: Yeah. Well, congratulations, Carol. We'll reach out to you to make sure you get your card here, and you probably pick it up here at the station. What else do we have? The Goddard's
1: $50 independent grocery card.
0: Yeah, who's got that? And that's like gold too, right?
1: Definitely. All right, I've got Ellie Smith.
0: Ellie Smith, yay! Congratulations. You've got groceries from Goddard's, $50 worth. That's good. It's good value. Food these days.
1: Yeah.
0: We're covering all the bases. Food, gas, entertainment.
1: All right. And now for the entertainment.
0: Yeah.
1: This is exciting. So this is for the tickets to Chicago and Sticks.
0: Yeah. End of July, RBC Amphitheater, Toronto. Great seats.
1: All right. I've got a ballot here. And the winner is... Ruth V. Jenny.
0: Hey, congratulations. Yes, they were there from Pizzaville representing.
1: Yeah,
0: right on.
1: Oh, congrats.
0: couple of tickets to go see Chicago and Styx. I mean, these bands, they just keep on keeping on, don't they, every year?
1: Yeah, I know. I know. I wanted to win that.
0: Adventure, a nice adventure in Toronto, yeah. And always wonderful to go see and then come back from.
1: Yeah, and it's, I like that venue too, being outside and enjoying the nice weather in the summer.
0: Even good on the lawns. I've seen many shows where I've had lawn tickets.
1: Oh, me too.
0: Awesome. Awesome stuff. Well, there you go. And congratulations, everyone. Thank you for coming to the After Five. And, well, thanks for organizing all this, Bridget.
1: Yeah. Well, thank you guys. It was a great event.
0: And for doing all that you do down in our little office on Nelson Street with the Meaford Chamber of Commerce. People want to get involved or become a member or become a volunteer or just say hi to your smiling face when you're in there through the week. How do they do that online?
1: They can email admin@meafordchamber.ca. They can call here into the admin office, so they can pop in and say hi. I'm working here 9:30 to 2 from Monday to Thursday, and sometimes after hours, so you can always pop by and see if we're open.
0: Yeah, fantastic. Thanks for this.
1: All right, thank you, JD.
0: Yeah,
1: take care. Bye.
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1: Light weather update.
0: Yeah, grayer morning, but making some ways towards sunshine very quickly. Sunny skies later on today, 22 degrees. Then the rain, they say, Saturday, Sunday, 100% chance. Absolutely guaranteed by Environment Canada. Thunderstorms tomorrow, 10 millimeters and 25, 15 millimeters into Sunday and 16 degrees. You'll notice how cool it gets. Monday, clear and cool. Highs of 18, right now 20 in Owen Sound, 20 in Meaford.
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1: Just minutes away from the 8 o'clock look at news, sports, weather. It's all ahead for you. Getting some Friday grocery shopping done early. Good. You're on your way into your Friday. As I see it happening in front of me. We're just rolling with it. Steve Winwood's on lights.

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1: It's Friday, June 12th. Good morning. Welcome to the weekend. We've got a few showers this morning, a mix of sun and cloud this afternoon, a bit on the windy side, and a Humidex of 26. The dollar trading 71.46 cents U.S. I'm Stacey Englehart. Well, the World Cup kicks off today in Toronto. Canada takes on Bosnia-Herzegovina in the opening match. It's the first of six at the newly revamped Toronto Stadium. Alanis Morissette performs Canada's opening ceremony. She will sing the national anthem before the game. The pre-match ceremony also features performances by a diverse lineup of Canadian artists like Michael Bublé and Alessia Cara. Comedian Will Arnett has been named an ambassador for the Cup. The ceremony is set to begin at 1:30 this afternoon. Another police officer has been killed in the line of duty. Constable Mark Pinizzotto was shot dead yesterday while carrying out a high-risk takedown at a Toronto apartment building. The body of an OPP officer killed on the job will be brought to Thornhill this afternoon ahead of his funeral. 29-year-old Constable Taryn Bolley was struck by a suspect fleeing in a vehicle Tuesday in northern Ontario. Police said the procession will depart North York, heading west on the 401. Two people have died after a vehicle crashed and caught fire on the 400 in Georgian Bay. Police said they arrived early yesterday morning to the scene and pronounced two people dead. Officials are not publicly identifying the duo. And the 8th annual Grey Bruce Pride Parade takes place in downtown Owen Sound tomorrow. The parade starts at 3, travels along 2nd East from 10th Street to 8th in front of City Hall. The block party begins right after on 9th Street. The event is free and features more than 30 community parade groups and more than 40 vendors. 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Carolina beat Vegas 4-2 to take a 3-2 series lead. In the CFL, the Ticats beat Winnipeg tonight. The Argos are in Montreal. Baseball tonight, the Jays start up a home series against the Yankees at 7:30 and leave extra early if you're going. Because World Cup soccer is jamming traffic. Yes, it gets started today in Toronto. Canada plays Bosnia at 3. In LA, the U.S. plays Paraguay tonight at 9. In the WNBA, Toronto is in Washington at 7:30. And the AHL Calder Cup final gets started tonight. Toronto is in Chicago to start the series at 7. JD will keep you posted on the forecast throughout the morning. 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
2: Thanks so much, Stacey. Good morning. Forecast for Meaford, Collingwood, most of South Georgian Bay. It's supposed to be a good day today. Gray morning. Sunny later this afternoon, though. 22 degrees. Then the rain comes. They say 100% chance of thunderstorms into tomorrow. 10 millimeters of rain with it and 25 degrees. Same Sunday, 100% chance, 15 millimeters. A little cooler, highs of 16, not the same at all, I guess. And then clear and cool, getting back to it on Monday, highs near 18. That's like 99.3 News, Sports, and Weather. I'm J.D. Moffitt. 20 degrees to start our Friday in Midland. 21 in Collingwood, 21 in Wasaga Beach, 20 in Owen Sound, and outside our Meaford studios, 20 degrees. Good morning from Light 99.3.
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1: 8:12, first thing Friday. It's breezy, too, but the sun is on its way. We'll get to the forecast in moments. Chantal Krabiazic
2: Baby, before you
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0: Light weather update.
1: Well, they say a great morning and there's lots of thick cloud out there, but sunshine as the day progresses. Highs near a cooler-ish 22. Rainfall Saturday, Sunday, they say 100% chance of some thunderstorms even tomorrow, 10 millimeters and 25 degrees, 15 millimeters Sunday and 16 degrees, clear and noticeably cooler Monday, highs of 18. Right now, 21 in Collingwood, it's 20 in Meaford.
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1: 8:30 sports, Jays, Yankees this weekend. That should be pretty cool on the telly. Or if you're wanting to head to the Big Smoke to see it, it's amidst all the other things that are going on this weekend, including the soccer. That should be wild as well. Carolina-Vegas, game 5 last night. Carolina wins it. They could win it all by Sunday night. San Antone, and the New York Knicks. Game 5 is tomorrow night in basketball. Those finals getting more and more interesting. The RBC Canadian Open, PGA at its finest in Canada this weekend outside of Caledon, and FIFA World Cup, of course. Madness, but fun. Fun chaos, which I seem to be all about these days, and that's okay too. Ross Kentner, speaking of, in moments, tell us about the new splash pad in Meaford coming your way in a week or so.

0: Late 99.3 with J.D. Moffitt in the morning.
1: All right, once again, somewhat spontaneous visits by none other than our mayor, Roskender. I have a busy man. I haven't seen you around. I know you've been around, but I haven't caught up with you in the last while. How has your late winter and spring been?
2: Well, we went from winter to summer.
1: Yeah, we always seem to.
2: There was no spring this year. And so I'm way behind at home, gardening and all that. But it's been very busy. And especially this year, like it is an election year, the end
1: right.
2: of the four-year term. And boy, that time has just flown by.
1: Yeah, how does that feel knowing, like in October, there's going to be some change? There'll be some things that are the same, but you feel like you've left it in a good place?
2: I'm hoping. That's the way I feel anyway. I'm especially happy about the fact that we now have 30 acres of industrial and employment lands and commercial land. And once you get to 50 acres and there's more available, then the province comes to talk to you about how can we fill these spaces.
1: Oh, okay.
2: Yeah.
1: Okay.
2: So
1: well, that's good.
2: I think that's very important. But you look around, I got to say this. What municipality do you know of, large or small, that is building in its downtown core new storefronts and apartments?
1: Yeah, yeah.
2: And not only are they going up right as we speak on Collingwood Street, but I know there's another plan for Nelson Street.
1: Right on. Yeah, good to know. So can I ask if there's anything you wish you'd finalized or finished as you leave? I just wanted to make sure I got this done as well.
2: Yeah, it's probably such a long list.
1: We okay, okay.
2: Time, but I'm very happy with staff and leaving things, I think, in really good hands.
1: Good,
2: and
1: good.
2: I'm happy about that.
1: You can't do it all anyway. No one can do everything. Mm-hmm. So I think you've done so well, in the last 4 years.
2: Thank you. Anyway, it's been a great honor to do that, and I've enjoyed it immensely. By the time if I took on another 4 year term,
1: right.
2: There's a number that I never thought I'd hit, and I'd be it.
1: In life.
2: Yes.
1: Right. Well, you just never know. Now you've got lots of different opportunities now for the next next stage.
2: What I will tell you is I will be busy. I can't be anything but.
1: That I know. That I know. Never a doubt. So you got some new swim trunks for the later on this month?
2: I don't know if I could go on the splash pad. I'm afraid some of those little kids would beat me up,
1: No, I'd protect you. The big splash pad opening at McCarroll Park. This has been a great local project. People have seen it develop with excitement. This is a great spot to take kids and grandkids. It was before, and it's even bigger and better now.
2: It is really a crowning achievement in many ways because this has been on our agenda for the whole term, but it's taken a while, like everything else.
1: Sure,
2: but,
1: sure.
2: So this new splash pad actually replaces the older feature in a very busy park space. That gives families a larger, more accessible place to gather and play and cool off in the summer months. Actually, it's an opportunity as well when we got into it to improve the space because we were able to expand the splash pad, support barrier-free access, which was a problem before, and build in more efficient water use, which, although we have no shortage of water, potable water in Meaford, the fact is that you don't waste it.
1: No, and that's
2: so,
1: right.
2: So the grand opening is on the longest day of play, and it's a chance to celebrate a new community space and enjoy a free, family-friendly day at McCarroll Park. And residents and visitors are really encouraged to join us on June the 20th, 10 a.m. to 3 p.m., for the opening ceremony, activities, and a lot of summer fun. I can also tell you that the splash pad is part of a broader upgrade at McCarroll Park. It's a small park, but it is so
1: mighty.
2: Strategically located.
1: Oh, yeah.
2: The project included relocating the playground to the west side of the park, installing water, drainage, and utility connections, building the new splash pad, reinstalling the playground equipment, and restoring and landscaping the park area. And the selected splash pad theme was nature. I think everybody's heard about this.
1: Voted for that.
2: Chosen through a public vote that actually had almost 1,000 responses. So just under 1,000. So that was pretty exciting.
1: Yeah, pretty good stuff. And a great crowning achievement in a year filled with them, really, when it comes to Meaford.
2: Well, it's so amazing. During the term, we had our sesquicentennial, 150 years. As a municipality, and also this year celebrating the amalgamation of Sydenham, St. Vincent, and Meaford.
1: So good. Yeah.
2: You know, they've been such exciting, you know, occasions. And, you know, having the return of the forces for the freedom of the city last year was another amazing.
1: A lot of the good things have happened in the last 4 years.
2: For sure.
1: And looking forward to what's in store. Like you say, I feel you've left it in good hands and some good surprises and other things that are expected moving forward. So congratulations.
2: Thank you so much. Appreciate the opportunity. And just a reminder again, 10 to 3, Saturday, June 20th, McCarroll Park. Everybody should know where it is, but it's at 210 Parker Street East in Meaford. And we want everybody out to really have a great celebration.
1: That's Meaford Mayor Ross Kentner in the Splash Pad announcement for the longest day of play, June 20th, McCarroll Park. Make sure you catch that in Meaford and enjoy the onset of summer and a great way to hold off the heat of summer. Cool refreshment throughout for free and a great way to tire the kiddies out on hot summer days and nights. 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
1: Light weather update.
2: Grayish type morning, but the sun is trying to get through, making way for some sunshine this afternoon. Coolish temperatures, highs near 22. It is windy out there this morning, though. Be careful, batten down anything and tie down anything you don't want to get blown away, including your favorite hats. How about tomorrow and Sunday? How about 100% chance of showers, thunderstorms even tomorrow, 10 millimeters of rain and 25 degrees. Same Sunday, 15 millimeters and cooling to 16. Clear and cool, back to it Monday, 18 degrees. Right now we're 20 in Meaford, 21 in Wasauga Beach.
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Lots on the go. The big barbecue later on this morning at IDA Pharmacy. 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
1: Yeah, okay. We got an 80-minute workday warm-up to get things rolling along. Make sure you tie everything down. It's a bit breezy today for that kind of thing. And then onward into our good little weekend. Have a wonderful one. We'll catch up Monday, sharing all the secrets.

0: Light weather update.
1: It's supposed to be a good day today. Gray morning, sunny later this afternoon, though, 22 degrees. Then the rain comes. They say 100% chance of thunderstorms into tomorrow. 10 millimeters of rain with it and 25 degrees. Same Sunday, 100% chance, 15 millimeters. A little cooler, highs of 16, not the same at all, I guess. And then clear and cool, getting back to it on Monday, highs near 18. That's your TGIF forecast on Light 99.3.
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0: Light weather update.
1: It's supposed to be a good day today. Gray morning, sunny later this afternoon, though, 22 degrees. Then the rain comes. They say 100% chance of thunderstorms into tomorrow. 10 millimeters of rain with it and 25 degrees. Same Sunday, 100% chance, 15 millimeters. A little cooler, highs of 16, not the same at all, I guess. And then clear and cool, getting back to it on Monday, highs near 18. That's your TGIF forecast on Light 99.3.
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1: 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Spring into something colorful and bright with first Wednesday Seniors Days and third Saturdays 50% off.
2: Sun and cloud today, a little windy, high of 23 with a humidex, going to feel more like 26. Tonight, a low of 13, just a few clouds in the sky. Tomorrow, sun and cloud, there is a chance of showers and a risk of a thunderstorm in the afternoon. High of 26, going to feel more like 29 with the humidex. And on Sunday, cloudy, chance of showers and a high of 17.
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Happy Friday. It's Anna Almeida, June 12th, which means it's a history-making day. The opening match for the FIFA World Cup on Canadian soil takes place today. Our homegrown team, Canada, will take on Bosnia and Herzegovina at Toronto Stadium in Toronto. I got all the details coming up, and yeah, it's an exciting day. I feel like many people are going to get all their work done first thing in the morning so they can catch the game, which officially kicks off at the pitch in Toronto at 3 o'clock.

Light 99.3. That is Smooth by Santana and Rob Thomas. It's Ann Almeida. Oh my gosh, we are just hours away from the opening match of the FIFA World Cup on Canadian soil. I can't wait to see Canada take to the pitch. They will play Bosnia and Herzegovina at Toronto Stadium in Toronto. Opening ceremony starts at 1:30, so it's going to be a lot of fun because Alanis Morissette, she's going to be singing O Canada. Then we have other performances by Michael Bublé, Alicia Cara, Jesse Reyes, just to name a few. So it's going to be action-packed, and the game officially starts at 3 o'clock. If you can't tell by my voice, I'm obviously thrilled. I can't wait to watch the game. And how are you feeling? Are you just as excited as I am? Because this is, it's a history-making

0: Light weather update.
1: Sun and cloud today, a little windy, high of 23 with a humidex going to feel more like 26. Tonight, a low of 13, just a few clouds in the sky. Tomorrow, sun and cloud, there is a chance of showers and a risk of a thunderstorm in the afternoon. High of 26, going to feel more like 29 with the humidex. And on Sunday, cloudy, chance of showers and a high of 17.
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Mendes, together there with their hit Monster on Light. Hey, it's Friday. It's Anna. Thanks for having me on. Just to let you know that the Toronto Blue Jays, they're going to be receiving their commemorative rings to celebrate their 2025 American League Championship. So deserving, right? So players, coaches, and staff will be honored for last season's playoff run. And what a playoff run that was. Oh my gosh, the city, all of Canada just came to life, the excitement. So here's hoping we make it that far and take the title this year. And if you are a Jays fan, you can catch them in action tonight. They welcome the New York Yankees to Rogers Stadium in Toronto.

Jordan, you can have it all on your Friday online. It's Anna. If you still receive door-to-door delivery, just a heads up, Canada Post actually plans to move another 485,000 homes from door-to-door delivery to community mailboxes in 2027. So less than a year to go, and these changes will be implemented, and it will affect 37 communities across 7 provinces. So if you're wondering if your community has made this list, a full list of the postal codes that are scheduled for this change is available right now on Canada Post's website.

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1: They say the holy water's watered down, and this town's lost its faith. 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Oh my, my, oh my, my love, I take one look at you, you're taking me out.

Corn on Light with Ordinary, and two friends were just having an ordinary day until they realized they were millionaires. It's a true story. It happened here in Canada. Two longtime friends from Alberta are celebrating because they are splitting a $12.5 million Lotto Max jackpot. I kid you not, the two friends had been taking turns buying tickets for years before they recently hit it big. So big congratulations to them. And if you are using them rather as inspiration, just to let you know, the Lotto Max for tonight is at $15 million.

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2: Sun and cloud today, a little windy, high of 23 with a humidex, going to feel more like 26. Tonight, a low of 13, just a few clouds in the sky. Tomorrow, sun and cloud, there is a chance of showers and a risk of a thunderstorm in the afternoon. High of 26, going to feel more like 29 with the humidex. And on Sunday, cloudy, chance of showers and a high of 17.
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Hey, it's Anna. That was Bedouin Sound Clash, When the Knife Feels My Song. And they are just one of the many performers who will take to the stage during the FIFA Fan Fest lineup. And you could see the guys on July 3rd. And just a bit of a reminder, bars in Ontario are now able to serve alcohol until 4 a.m. because of the FIFA World Cup.

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just like a pill. I'm Light. Hey, it's Hannah. Happy Friday, June 12th. The weekend is here. And just to let you know, the federal liberals have rolled out a new food strategy aimed at bringing grocery prices down. Okay, I'm listening. So the plan focuses on growing more food here at home and will help smaller food companies grow and modernize their operations. So, all right, that's some good news. Let's make this happen.

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1: Sun and cloud today, a little windy, high of 23 with a humidex, going to feel more like 26. Tonight, a low of 13, just a few clouds in the sky. Tomorrow, sun and cloud, there is a chance of showers and a risk of a thunderstorm in the afternoon. High of 26, going to feel more like 29 with the humidex. And on Sunday, cloudy, chance of showers and a high of 17.
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Emily Puth, Attention on Light 99.3. It's Anna. And yes, the FIFA World Cup is underway and soccer fans are very passionate. And this, according to a survey that finds 79% of people are willing to give up sleep just to watch the World Cup. And one third actually say they'll skip grooming and wellness routines just to catch the games. So if you come across somebody who's just not looking their best, say nothing. They're likely just supporting their team. Enough

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Blues Dynamite on Light. Hey, it's Anna, and a new Guinness World Record has been set, this time by a California man who was able to solve two Rubik's Cubes during his first ever skydive. How do you know that you're good at something like this, especially if this is your first time ever skydiving? Anyways, he was able to complete the feat after jumping from 13,000 feet in the air, so congratulations to him.

love that song, Mr. Big, to be with you on Light It, Santa. Happy weekend. So if you grew up watching the commercials by Geico, you know that famous gecko that they would use in the commercials. Well, anyways, it's getting a makeover, an AI makeover nonetheless. So they went through 30 years of commercials to create their new AI Gecko, and the new Gecko is going to appear on podcasts, jumbotrons, and streaming services.

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1: Sun and cloud today, a little windy, high of 23 with a humidex going to feel more like 26. Tonight, a low of 13, just a few clouds in the sky. Tomorrow, sun and cloud, there is a chance of showers and a risk of a thunderstorm in the afternoon. High of 26, going to feel more like 29 with the humidex. And on Sunday, cloudy, chance of showers and a high of 17.
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7: 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And the countdown is on to the Meaford Chamber of Commerce Summerfest 26, July 31st to August 2nd. Springing quickly into summer. That's what's happening. I'm J.D. Moffitt.
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Sean Desmond Heels on the ground on Light 99.3. It's Anna. Happy Friday. And if you're looking for a great playlist to get your weekend off on a great note, tune into the 80s at 8 tonight and every weeknight with Richard. He takes you back through memory lane, some of the biggest hits of that decade, including this one, I've Had the Time of My Life on Light 99.3.

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London Beat, I've been thinking about you. Hey, it's Anna. It's Friday. You're listening to Light. And good news if you are a fan of 24 Jump Street. So a third film is reportedly being developed with Jonah Hill, Channing Tatum, and Ice Cube are in talks to return.

0: Light weather update.
1: Sun and cloud today, a little windy, high of 23 with a humidex, going to feel more like 26. Tonight, a low of 13, just a few clouds in the sky. Tomorrow, sun and cloud, there is a chance of showers and a risk of a thunderstorm in the afternoon. High of 26, going to feel more like 29 with the humidex. And on Sunday, cloudy, chance of showers and a high of 17.
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Jamie Fine and Elijah Woods with their hit Ain't Easy on Light 99.3. It's Anna. Maybe you're thinking about heading out to the movies this weekend. Well, there is a new one for you to check out. It's Steven Spielberg's new film, Disclosure Day. That's in theaters this weekend. But if you want to stay home and watch something from the comfort of your couch, you can put on J-Lo's new rom-com. It's called Office Romance. And actually, it was number one this week on Netflix. So it's doing pretty well. So two good options for you.

Pretty Girl era on Light. This segues perfectly into this next story. So today is June 12th, also known as National Cougar Day. And according to a survey from dating websites, dating.com, matchmaker.com, and amore.com, they say that many older women say they date younger men because it's less complicated and makes them feel younger. While younger men, they say confidence, independence, and financial stability are among the reasons they date older women. So if you were a cougar, yes, girl, this is our day.

Espresso, that's Sabrina Carpenter's hit on Light It's Anna. So yes, we are fully into wedding season. I love going to them. I love seeing people super happy. I love seeing the dress. I do enjoy sitting through speeches. Not all. Sometimes they're long-winded. But for the most part, they are pretty sweet. That leads me to what people are talking about. There are some traditions that people feel are outdated and should no longer be a part of weddings. And according to a survey done by the engagement ring experts at Austin and Blake, they say people want to eliminate parents paying for the wedding, the bride wearing white, I think it should be optional, giving away the bride, okay, wedding speeches, again, love them. Some too long, though, there should be a cap, and having bridesmaids and groomsmen. So I love that. I love being up there supporting my best friend. To me, it's not a chore. I will wear the ugly dress. I will do my hair how you like. But yeah, I don't want to see that gone. But I think to each their own, I feel like you should never be pressured to do something just because it's been done. So yeah, if you're a bride or a groom, something to consider if you are planning to get hitched.

0: Light weather update.
1: Sun and cloud today, a little windy, high of 23 with a humidex, going to feel more like 26. Tonight, a low of 13, just a few clouds in the sky. Tomorrow, sun and cloud, there is a chance of showers and a risk of a thunderstorm in the afternoon. High of 26, going to feel more like 29 with the humidex. And on Sunday, cloudy, chance of showers and a high of 17.
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7: 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And the countdown is on to the Meaford Chamber of Commerce Summerfest 26, July 31st to August 2nd. Springing quickly into summer. That's what's happening. I'm J.D. Moffitt.
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Such a beautiful song. That's Tyler Shaw, Love You Still, on Light 99.3. It's Anna, and we are an hour and a half away from the opening match for the FIFA World Cup on Canadian soil. We will see Canada take to the pitch and play Bosnia and Herzegovina at Toronto Stadium in Toronto, just moments away from the opening ceremony. Alanis Morissette will sing O Canada, and the game gets underway at 3 p.m. I'm seeing a sea of red and white. Everybody's excited. Let's go, Canada! We'll be right back.

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Your favorite things are good songs. 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South Georgian Bay's favorites. 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

Dancing with a Stranger, Sam Smith there on Light at Santa, and looks like Heineken and Heinz are coming together. So the two H's, and they are launching a six-pack collaboration for the World Cup. So their new six-pack features five bottles of beer and one bottle of ketchup, because you just never know when you're going to need either or. Life.

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1: Sun and cloud today, a little windy, high of 23 with a Humidex, going to feel more like 26. Tonight, a low of 13, just a few clouds in the sky. Tomorrow, sun and cloud, there is a chance of showers and a risk of a thunderstorm in the afternoon. High of 26, going to feel more like 29 with the Humidex. And on Sunday, cloudy, chance of showers and a high of 17.
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Mellencamp hurts so good on Light 99.3. It's Anna. Happy Friday. Have you ever found yourself digging through the trash after you're convinced you threw something out? Well, sometimes it works out in your favor because an Ohio man did find a winning $100,000 lotto ticket that he accidentally threw out. So sometimes dumpster diving works out in your favor. And yeah, he did find it in a dumpster. And after taxes, he did take home $73,000. So a little messy. All in all, though, very worth it.

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3: Please.

Rihanna and her hit Don't Stop the Music on Light, a good Friday song to get you going, get you moving. The weekend is here. Hey, it's Anna. Thanks for having me on. So last night was a big night for Taylor Swift. She was inducted into the 2026 Songwriters Hall of Fame, and she did it in style. She became the youngest woman to be inducted at the young age of 36. So big congratulations to her. Other inductees included Alanis Morissette, Paul Stanley, Kenny Loggins, and more.

first number one hit with that track. Can you believe it? And she's been pumping out hits ever since. So love me some J-Lo. Hey, it's Anna. You're listening to Light. I know we've been talking a lot about the FIFA World Cup, but there are other sporting events taking place. Right now, if you were a golf lover, you know that the RBC Canadian Open is on all weekend long. It's taking place at TPC Toronto at Osprey Valley in Caledon, Ontario. So yes, we will see who the new winner will be on Sunday.

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2: Sun and cloud today, a little windy, high of 23 with a Humidex, going to feel more like 26. Tonight, a low of 13, just a few clouds in the sky. Tomorrow, sun and cloud, there is a chance of showers and a risk of a thunderstorm in the afternoon. High of 26, going to feel more like 29 with the Humidex. And on Sunday, cloudy, chance of showers and a high of 17.
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Friday, June 12th. 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Ontario Comedy Festival is coming to the Eddie Bush Memorial Arena in Collingwood tomorrow, June 13th. 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So you know you're going to have some belly laughs. Tickets are still available.

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Friday, friends. It's Anna. That's Natalie Imbruglia on Light with her hit from the 90s, Torn. I got to tell you something cool that Red Lobster is doing, all right? They are giving away endless shrimp for 25 years. Not a joke. They are actually doing this. The winner can choose between the shrimp package or you could take home $15,000 cash instead. So if you're interested, you can enter the contest by going to Red Lobster's Instagram or TikTok pages and enter there.

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1: Sun and cloud today, a little windy, high of 23 with a humidex going to feel more like 26. Tonight, a low of 13, just a few clouds in the sky. Tomorrow, sun and cloud, there is a chance of showers and a risk of a thunderstorm in the afternoon. High of 26, going to feel more like 29 with the humidex. And on Sunday, cloudy, chance of showers and a high of 17.
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Tegan and Sarah, I was a fool on Light 99.3. It's Anna, and ooh, are you excited? I am just counting down the minutes, and that is all that is left until the opening match for the FIFA World Cup, and it's happening on Canadian soil for the very first time. What a history-making moment. Canada is going to take to the pitch to play Bosnia and Herzegovina in Toronto at Toronto Stadium. The match is set for 3 o'clock. Again, counting down the moments. I can't wait. Again, history-making moment, and so many people are having watch parties, just excited to see the guys get out there and play. So Canada, we are cheering for you.

Jordan, like magic on light. Yeah, just like that. It's Friday afternoon. Loving it. And Canadian soccer underway at the World Cup, looking for their first ever World Cup win. Go Canada.

Huntrix Golden from K-Pop Demon Hunters on Light. Dave Kirlin here. Finally saw it. Actually watched it with my daughter the other night. It's a lot of fun. Hey, just wanted to remind you that, you've got that appointment at 4, right? You have to leave work a little early? Yeah, you're welcome. I'm here to remind you.

0: Light weather update.
1: Sun and cloud today, a little windy, high of 23 with a humidex going to feel more like 26. Tonight, a low of 13, just a few clouds in the sky. Tomorrow, sun and cloud, there is a chance of showers and a risk of a thunderstorm in the afternoon. High of 26, going to feel more like 29 with the humidex. And on Sunday, cloudy, chance of showers and a high of 17.
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Dave Krumman here. 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

Katy Perry, fireworks. She'll be kicking off things in L.A. for FIFA World Cup action, opening ceremonies tonight at 7:30. Yeah, lots of excitement. Canada playing right now, and they're first in a few years. Well, they're in 2022, right? And then 1986, I think it was. They've yet to win a game in the World Cup, so hopefully today's the day.

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1: Sun and cloud today, a little windy, high of 23 with a humidex, going to feel more like 26. Tonight, a low of 13, just a few clouds in the sky. Tomorrow, sun and cloud, there is a chance of showers and a risk of a thunderstorm in the afternoon. High of 26, going to feel more like 29 with the humidex. And on Sunday, cloudy, chance of showers and a high of 17.
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And this part of your day supported by the Dam Pub, downtown Meaford. 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Always sounds and tastes delicious. 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

And Shakira and Wyclef Jean were part of the opening ceremonies in Mexico and in Toronto for World Cup kickoff and all the celebrations. And, oh, it's going to be a lot of fun, very exciting, and all the fans are getting into it in their communities. And also, yeah, I was saying before, your local pub and restaurant and bars, even outdoors and community, and, yeah, all sorts of excitement and hoping for some good play, too. I hope to catch some of it, too. I don't know how much I'll be able to watch, but I'll be keeping my eye on Canada.

Go West on Light. Dave Krillman here. So what are people looking for in a prospective partner? And what age range do you think? Well, I'm looking at this, and 95% of women are open to dating older partners. 65% of men are open to dating older partners. 88% of women are open to dating younger partners. And no shock whatsoever, 96% of men are open to dating younger partners. I tell you, I could do some of these studies myself. They'd be a lot of fun. I wonder if they pay to have these studies done. And some of them are just so obvious, but always fun to pass along. And Pat Benatar now, it's a battlefield.

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2: Cloudy tonight, a low of 13. Tomorrow, sun cloud mix, chance for a shower and a thunderstorm, a high of 26. Tomorrow night, chance for a shower and a thunderstorm, a low of 13. And Sunday, showers and 21.
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Brittany, baby, one more time on Light. Dave Grillman here. Okay, we're talking about age range and differences and men and women and who they're looking for in a partner. Now, ladies, what article of men's clothing is a huge turnoff? I'm going to list some of these and then we'll circle back here. Crocs, it tops the list. Tank tops with a side cut down to the hip. I've never seen a guy wearing that. Maybe. I guess I haven't been looking. Clunky, lazy shoes like generic sneakers. Cell phone belt pouch, but it's so practical. Cargo shorts, ankle socks, flip-flops, jeans sagging low enough. Graphic tees with edgy, rude, or funny slogans. Or tight, skinny jeans. That are like leggings. This is what turns the ladies off, guys. Well, I'm going to just correct you there. And, you know, despite of their preference, you will not part ways with me and my cargo shorts and Crocs.

0: Light weather update.
1: Cloudy tonight, a low of 13. Tomorrow, sun cloud mix, chance for a shower and a thunderstorm, a high of 26. Tomorrow night, chance for a shower and a thunderstorm, a low of 13. And Sunday, showers and 21.
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Dave here checking into the events calendar. Looking ahead to next weekend on Saturday, join us for the St. George's Anglican Clarksburg Annual Garden Party and Fish Fry. That's on the 20th. Tickets on sale now. Grab yours while you can.

Dave Krillin here on Light with your pop quiz. We'll round out the week with some thoughtful thoughts. Think about this for a moment. I'll give you the answer in 10 minutes. When it comes to our day-to-day lives, 8 out of 10 of us have this in common. 80% of us have this in common. What do you think it is? Answers coming up.

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2: Cloudy tonight, a low of 13. Tomorrow, sun cloud mix, chance for a shower and a thunderstorm, a high of 26. Tomorrow night, chance for a shower and a thunderstorm, a low of 13. And Sunday, showers and 21.
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Walk the Moon on Light. Dave Creelman here. And if it's your birthday today, happy birthday to you from all of us. Do you know you share it with Sonia Manzano? Do you know who that is? I didn't recognize the name because it's Maria from Sesame Street. She was on Sesame Street for over 40 years. She's 76 years young today. She pretty much was my first education. She taught a lot of us a lot of things. Love Sesame Street. It's also Dave Franco's birthday, actor, 41. He's in the studio show with Seth Rogen recently. I saw that. Oh, so good. And Jessie Reyes celebrating her birthday today, and she was just part of the pre-kickoff ceremonies in the Toronto series, the FIFA kickoff. Yeah, happy birthday. And if it's your birthday, happy birthday to you from all of us.

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1: Cloudy tonight, a low of 13. Tomorrow, sun cloud mix, chance for a shower and a thunderstorm, a high of 26. Tomorrow night, chance for a shower and a thunderstorm, a low of 13. And Sunday, showers and 21.
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See, Cheap Thrills, Dave Creelman here. You know the old expression, money can't buy happiness? Well, I kind of disagree with that because it sure would make some things a lot easier, you know, like buying groceries and getting gas for the car, maybe a vacation, maybe paying off school and the mortgage. So, yeah, that could lead to a little bit of happiness for many. Well, here's a new study that says winning the lottery can make you happier. Well, there you have it. Scientifically proven. Nice Lotto Max jackpot, $15 million. Ooh, what would you do? I can imagine for sure.

Backstreet Boys on Light, Dave Grillman here. Friday night, that's got to be a busy time online dating apps, I would think. What do you think? Yeah, people looking, maybe trying to meet somebody for the weekend or just doing some research and hang out with somebody new. Well, before you post your profile, if you haven't already done so, or if you're making up a new one, you want to check your grammar. Because according to this survey of 5,000 singles, that is the most important thing beyond personal hygiene. 96% of women valued that most compared to 91% of men. But grammar comes in at the next, and that's ahead of a whole bunch of other things. So check spelling and check your grammar before you post that profile.

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1: Cloudy tonight, a low of 13. Tomorrow, sun cloud mix, chance for a shower and a thunderstorm, a high of 26. Tomorrow night, chance for a shower and a thunderstorm, a low of 13. And Sunday, showers and 21.
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Ace of Base on Light. Dave Grillman here, just about to head off into the weekend. Hope you have a great one. We're not into summer yet officially, but feeling very summery and so great. You know what? You can make plans and you can do last minute stuff too, because you don't have to worry about, well, snow and protection from the elements, as far as, you know, coats and this and that and everything. Yeah, you can just say, hey, you want to meet up? Sure, let's meet up. I love it. It's just so spontaneous. And here's hoping you have a chill weekend all set up.

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1: Cloudy tonight, a low of 13. Tomorrow, sun cloud mix, chance for a shower and a thunderstorm, a high of 26. Tomorrow night, chance for a shower and a thunderstorm, a low of 13. And Sunday, showers and 21.
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Alessia Cara, Wild Things, heading into the weekend. 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We'll see you here tomorrow afternoon, as a matter of fact. 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